0: Echelon. The day party they're all talking about on the 12th of July. July.
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1: Mama, take time party round, yeah. 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
3: And the city of the guns, all this is on called Inspector Sound. 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There's no sound to challenge Inspector Sound with those big irons on the zip. Big irons on the zip. Yeah, yeah, we said it's our favorite sparks, you don't do. That big bad sound, you don't do. Ha ha. You laugh with them.

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0: wonderful.
1: Bravo!
0: I loved that.
1: Oh, it was great.
0: Well, it was pretty good.
1: Well, it wasn't bad.
0: Well, there were parts of it that weren't very good,
1: though. It could have been a lot better.
0: I didn't really like it.
1: It was pretty terrible.
0: It was bad.
1: It was awful.
0: I was terrible.
1: Get him away!
0: Hey, boo!
1: Boo!
2: I told you. What did I tell you? Didn't I tell you? 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Mm-hmm. And when did I tell you? A long time ago. And what did I say will happen when I told you? 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

Yeah, what's up, everybody? 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

0: in on the Mixcloud. Good morning to you. Coming up soon, DJ Mouse will be in the building with the Old School Tuesdays, as he does each and every Tuesday from midday. Touch T supposed to be in the building from 2 this afternoon, throwing on some tunes, some mixes and all heap of things. Big up yourself, Mr. Touch T. Casey Jones with the Drive Time this evening that kicks in from 4. And then from 6, you got the Twins inside with the Late Drive this evening. Yes, that kick off from 6. Make sure you're tuned in and you're locked on. All right, DJ Christos finishes off the evening from 8 o'clock. So make sure, yeah, make sure you tune in for that one. Yeah, yeah, yeah.
1: Darling, you love me.
2: How much I must tell you, you I love another.
1: Go away, you only a fool me.
2: No, man.
1: You only love me when you want punani.
2: Who says so?
1: Because you know I can't make 8, 8, 8.
2: Shall I take it off, no?
1: Hold a little. Let go my hand, no? Make a phone the DJ.

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4: Let me tell you this, man. Anytime I dey a London town, man, me have to in tune to the great DJ Mouse, you know. Yeah, man, me tell you, man, the real thing. You get what me as a Chucky side represent for him straight, you know. Yeah, man, me tell them, man, them for know, man. You say nothing, man.
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0: Jeffred review called and told me. Before that we had Profile with Here We Go Again, and kicking off this afternoon show we had Alison Williams with Sleep Talk. You know the vibes already. Good afternoon once again to all those that's just tuned in and locked on. How you doing? You're good, you're good, you're good. This is Old School Tuesdays. I'm your host, DJ Mouse, in the building this Tuesday afternoon. You know the vibes already. We are bringing the sunshine straight through your speakers. So today we are doing some 90s. You know the vibes already. We're going to play some tunes, some new Jack Swing, some late 90s, you know, like some, maybe some Aaliyah and all them thing there, you know what I mean? Early Aaliyah, you know what I mean? Can't forget her wicked voice. But that's later on. Remember, spread the word, tell a friend to tell their friends to tell their family. Sharing is caring, and we care deeply. I don't know if you could tell, I sound kind of hype in my voice today. I don't know what it is. Maybe I woke up on the right side of the bed. But once again, welcome one and all that's tuned in and locked on. Hold tight, all the silent listeners that tune in each and every week. But, you know, keep very quiet. Later on, I'm going to give out the number. Maybe you don't have it. So I'm going to give out the studio number where you can send a WhatsApp, a text. You know what I mean? Say good afternoon and everything like that. Big up all the regular listeners in the chat room. Big up yourself. How you doing? You're good. You're good. You're good. We're going to continue playing some tunes from the 90s. You know what I mean? Like, going to build up a big vibe this afternoon. So once again, big up and welcome to all those that are tuned in and locked on. Anyway, we're going to continue. I'm going to see if you can remember this next tune that I'm going to play. If you do, it doesn't matter what you're doing. Yeah, even if you're driving, let's pull over and let's have a little dance in the car for 4 minutes. That's how long the tune is. Yeah, if you remember a tune like this, that's what I want you to do. If you're at home, do the same thing. Get up and dance. It doesn't matter what you're doing. If you're washing some dishes or getting this evening's dinner prepared, but make sure they have a dance to a tune that sound like this.
1: Let me tell you this, man. Anytime I'm in London town, man, I have to in tune to the great DJ Mouse, you know. Yeah, man, me tell you, man, the real thing. You get what me as a Chucky Sire represent for him straight, you know. Yeah, man, me tell them, man, them for no, man. No say nothing, man.

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1: I'm telling you, as I said before, we are bringing the sunshine straight through your speakers this afternoon. Okay, so we're going to continue with the vibes like this afternoon, playing some new jack swing. As I said, we're going to play some 90s, we're going to reminisce this afternoon like what we always do right here at cruiseradio.com. remember, you can catch me each and every Tuesday right here between the hours of 12 and 2 playing the best in old school everything. There's so much genres that I need to play that I just keeps on slipping my mind, but you never know what's going to happen next week, you know what I mean? Everything is a surprise. But as we continue playing tunes that sound like this.
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0: 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Remember, you can catch me each and every Tuesday right here between the hours of 12 and 2 playing the best in old school everything. So make sure you spread the word, tell a friend to tell their friends to tell their family, because sharing is caring and we care deeply around here. Anyway, as we continue playing tunes from this era, you understand? I know some of you are busting the running man right now. Do it, do it. I was doing it myself. I'm kind of out of breath, but you know, I've been going to gym, so you know, the health is a bit much stronger right now. But I digress. We're going to continue playing tunes to make you jump and twist and bubble. Choose that sound like this.
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3: 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You make sure you pull that out and have your cup or glass, whatever your preference is. All those that are at home, remember, get your dancing shoes on because it's party time straight after the break. So right here, cruiseradio.com, the coffee break, straight after the break, where it's less talk and more music round here. But until then, we're going to continue playing some tunes. You understand, to lead us up to that break. 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
0: Echelon. 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

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Big up all those that enjoyed that segment there. Remember, each and every Tuesday between the hours of 1 and 1:30-ish, we do the official and only coffee break right here. Which, let's talk some more music right here just for your listening pleasure. But as well, time flies when you're having fun, I swear. But anyway, we're going to continue. We don't have that much time left, but make sure you keep it locked right here, cruiseradio.com. It's going to be a fun-filled day in store for you, okay? Anyway, we're going to continue. I don't know how much more we've got, how much time, but I want to say thank you to all those that was tuned in and locked on. Thank you very much for your listening ears. I'm telling you, good round there. The vibes is nice. Big up all the silent listeners that was tuned in and locked on. Blessings going out to you. I want to say big up to everybody and thank you again. Listen, all the silent listeners, whatever you are doing today, make sure you stay safe and stay blessed, but have fun doing what you're doing today, okay? Big up all those in the chat room that was keeping me company this afternoon. I want to say to you guys, whatever you're doing today, you know the vibes already. Stay blessed, stay safe, but make sure you have fun doing whatever you're doing. We only got a few more left to go, so I'm going to continue kind of like coffee breaky kind of thing. So it's going to be let's talk. I'm going to say my goodbyes right now. Remember, you can catch me back here next week, same time, same place, between the hours of 12 and 2, playing the best in old school everything. Okay, I'm telling you, we got so much here in store for you guys. You make sure you keep it locked right here. Okay, so with that being said, thank you again to all those that was tuned in and locked on. I will see you next week. Take care. See you later.

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Yeah, man, I tell you, man, the real thing. You get what me as a Chucky Sai represent for him straight, you know. Yeah, man, I tell them, man, them for no, man. No say nothing, man.

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Yeah, man, I tell you, man, the real thing. 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Them got his style down by that way. Yeah, man, a DJ Mouse, I lock the whole country. You know what, man? Yeah.

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Like I said, it's track entitled Open. 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
5: Bang, bang.

Let's go. Let's go. Come on. Come on. Good afternoon. Good afternoon. How are you all? How are you all this afternoon? Are you good? Hope you're all in great spirit, great health, and all the rest of it. In the background, Busy Signal, let's go. Something new from Busy. Been out for a little bit. For a little hot minute, I should say. One before that was Don't Run, Shaggy featuring Skinny Fabulous. Had it on a promo. It's on the arm at Soca Gold 2023 if you want that one. Other than that, you can download that single, Shaggy featuring Skinny Fabulous. Don't Run. Don't Run. Hey. Oh, Carnival's coming up. You know I love me, Cardi. Hey. Oh, okay, calm it down. Calm it down. Oh, dear. Calm it down, sunshine. Gotta say shout out to my Thursday team. How are you doing so far? Let me sort myself out. Get myself sorted. Shout out to all those doing a little dance to this one. Hey. Wow. OP Store. I just love Carnival. I'm gonna be down to behind the floats. Ding ding ding ding ding ding ding ding ding ding ding ding ding ding. Hello, hello. I'm gonna be doing beer that hello, you know. That's me, Carnival. Right, let's give you a quick quick blast. Let's shout, but if I get the words out, just say thanks to Mr. C, Breakfast Man, this morning. Big up yourself, C. Come on, C. Gonna say bless goes out to the Governor General, Mr. Inspector, 10 a.m. out down to 1. Mr. Peter Francis in at the house, the Peter Francis Show, 1 p.m. down to 3 p.m. Telling ya. Easy Peter, big up yourself, sir. As usual. Splendid, sir. Splendid. Easy, Mr. Peter Francis. I'm in the building until 6. DJ OP High Life Family. Drive time show. One or two promos today. Kelvin Anthony kicks off 6 until 8. He's in the building. DJ Colonels 8 until 11. He's here tonight. 11 until 1 a.m. To Al C. Fourth. That's the run up for the rest of this afternoon. Come on, Oaks. Right, let's find something courtesy of Destra, track entitled Never Gonna Let You Go. Here's Destra. Come on, Destra.

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1: Yo, DJ,
2: 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What's up? I'll tell you.

0: Moto, that was a Wig on the Ground one. One before that was Kaidel featuring Minor Wasco. The first one was Prado, track was entitled Plata. Let's play some more songs right here.
1: Turn it.
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0: The counteraction, the woman and rum, Mr. Lyons. Gave you something new off the Upgrade album, courtesy of Phaon Lyons. The actual track entitled Upgrade, they gave you the title track from that one. Also gave you something new from Destra, Never Gonna Let You Down. And we gave you one from Busy Signal, track was entitled Let's Go.
1: Turn it up.
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0: Let's play one for all the crews who are getting involved in. Here's a sing-along one. Here's Kez. When this came out years ago, it was a very, very big song, this one. Hello? Everyone's going around singing this one. It was all a ringtone as well.

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5: 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Here's Lavish 17. 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
0: Here's Lavish, tracks the title 17. 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
1: 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But we make girl wine, bush, bash, there. 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The whole family, high life family. See the bad DJ.
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3: 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That was a voice song, but lavish. Track was titled 17. Here's Cranium.

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2: Cranium. Right, able to find the voice of Summer Banton. Track and title, Miss Me. It's a nice drive time flavor, this one. 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It's a great invention. Here's some.

0: show. 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

0: Mississippi stand up.
1: Here we feature the voice of Mr. Roy Woods. Told you got loads of promos to feature, to re-feature, replay. You know we do. World exclusive Drive Time promo show. Make up no apologies whatsoever for playing all the new songs. Gotta get used to them. When you're in them a couple of months' time, you'll be saying, oh yes, Cruise Radio was busting that.

0: Yo, it's your boy Sham, straight from out of Kingston, Jamaica. Big enough Whoopi and the High Life family.
1: I thank you,
0: you hear me?
1: Thank yourself for this hard work.
2: 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He's got a nice album out. He's got a good track entitled Insecure as well.

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1: Yep, I've got to thank me and my team and my good friends. You've got to thank your friends, the real ones. Even the fake ones, you got to thank them for keeping you on your toes. So you've got to thank me. Great song, Jane Hancock, feature Mr. Snoop. Right, Otis, play some more great music.

That's the name of the track, Never Stop, the voice of Mandy. Loving this one. Drive Time OP in the house. That's right, hashtag by the machine. Don't forget Tuesdays. Shouts to the crew that was locked on Tuesday. We had a great old little time, didn't we? Big shouts to my regulars. Shouts to the newcomers as well. Big yourselves up every Tuesday, 2 until the hours of 4. 2 solid hours. We play big people music. We have fun. We have jokes. And we just play songs. Let's talk it on a Tuesday. Loads and loads of music.

genre change, that's all. Everyone's surprised, yeah, that's right. When it was sent out, I was even surprised as well when I saw the sleeve. I was like, wow. I was really surprised. When you download it, you'll see what I'm talking about. 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Great voice. 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Oops, come on, let's play some more songs.

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1: 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It doesn't sound like 2011, does it? Off the album Mr. Nice Guy. 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Tracks the title Shake Her Hand. You see how I slide it in neatly? 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Off the album Mr. Nice Guy. 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
1: my DJ. Elephant Man, eh? 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
3: Well, we say nothing for you, make it happen and don't be nervous. But from the boy, but from the boy. 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But from the boy. 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

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It's a serious question. What are we gonna do? Track entitled Duppy Maker. The voice of Stevie Face. Very serious question. Question one. What are we gonna do? Duppy Maker. One before that, John Jr. Beautiful Woman. Arena Rhythm, courtesy of the Stingray family. Blessings goes out to Carl, Stingray, all the team down.

0: I'm a Dr. Beanie Man alongside JB the Artist. Track was entitled Fresh. He gave me that new Elephant Man. Track was entitled Walk Out. More songs right here. Oops, let's fire some more songs. Well, let's feature something courtesy of the what label is this again? Oh, how can I forget the label? That is just not good.
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0: Desperate Lover, sounding really good, man. 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
1: Turn it.
2: This DJ is busting tunes through your speakers. 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
1: Right. What we shall do, we're going to go through up until the hour with some reggae vocals. Kelvin Anthony's in the building, 6 until 8. 8 until 11, the voice of DJ Colonel. 11 p.m. up until 1 a.m. Friday morning, the voice of Mr. Al Seaforth. Right here on the greatest. Yeah, the greatest.
2: Yeah, bro. KO Boys in this thing, man.
3: Hey, you're now rocking with High Life Family Entertainment all the way from the UK to the States.
2: Yeah, bro.

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Love this album. 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

0: Swaby Irie. 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
2: Got to love you and leave you on this one, the Mikey Spice, I Am, I Said. We say thank you to you all for listening for the last 3 hours. We say big yourself up on the Thursday evening. Don't forget, have a great weekend when it does come. Make sure you stay safe. Look after each other. Make that most important phone call to your loved ones. Check in on them. It's nice doing the business. The business is nice because we are the business. Enjoying the business, loving the business. High Life family, we're out of here. Got to big up the boss lady. Shout out to the full team. Busy weeks ahead.
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hope you guys had a good day today. I had a good day. It was a good day today. It was a good day. Nothing too strenuous in the office today. It was nice and easy. Back in the studio today to doing what we do best on a Tuesday evening. Nothing more again, nothing less. Strictly old school. Let's go ahead and have some of this.

Let's take you back to a place where we heard some more classics like this. M2Me. Yeah. Tuesday evening, we're not snoozing, we're just playing. Let's go.

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Gosh, what a polite.

Welcome. I can't quite connect to the WhatsApp, so if management is listening, please, sir, can you try and get me onto the WhatsApp group, please? Because I can't connect to the listeners. Oh my gosh, what a palaver. Trying to get into the studio this afternoon, this evening. Southeastern. London Underground is not the one for me for travelling. Oh my gosh. It took me nearly an hour and a half to get here, where it's normally 40 minutes. I just can't. Again, apology for the lateness. I am here now. I don't think there'll be any overtime because I think Christos is back in the building. But we're going to play some classics from here on in until 8 o'clock. And by the way, I'm not recalling because I can't be asked. Good evening, Jace. Jada Grace Pinkett Smith. So my eyes are playing up as well. Good evening, Mel. Good evening, Lolly. Oi, oi. How you doing? How you doing? How you guys doing? Calm down. Deep breaths, Keith. Deep breaths. Southeastern.

80s. Do we like the 80s? Give me a thumbs. If you like the 80s, give me a thumbs up, because that's what I'm playing tonight. If you love the 80s, give me a thumbs up or even a peace sign. But we love the 80s here on Cruise. Each and every Tuesday, 6 down to 8. And there's some more.

Who do you guys think is going to win this year's 2026 World Cup? My bet, it won't be one of the favourites. I think it might even be Portugal. I think Portugal might actually do it this year. I think it's a rumour going around that Portugal is an outside favourite. So I'm going with Cristiano Ronaldo and Bruno Fernandes' team to win this year's World Cup. You heard it here first. Portugal to win the FIFA 2026 World Cup. Ken says France. No good shout, but I think Portugal, mate. I've got a sneaky feeling.

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Smooth transitioning. It's nice around here.

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1: 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Caroline Thompson's Just

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1: Angela, thank you. Lady S, thank you. Margaret, thank you. Thank you, those three who's give me the thumbs up and the thumbs up for saying the sound quality is sounding okay down the airways. Hope it's sounding okay on the Mixcloud 2. We are now in officially the second hour of the show. Let's have some more old school.
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more nicest 1918 if you are clock watching. So the surface, we are definitely falling in love.

wasn't music in the 80s fantastic? It was just like music that you just didn't want to end. It's like, it's timeless. 80s music is timeless. It takes me back. It takes you back. I know you guys are enjoying the show thus far. But you know what? When we play out and we play tunes just like this,

We love the 80s here on the Tuesday evening, 6 down to 8. Predominantly when we play, myself and my brother, we like to play predominantly 80s. Sometimes 90s and some rare grooves and some loves rock. But today, it's all about the 80s with some more tunes just like this on a Tuesday.

Now this is definitely old school, the best school anthem. I told the leaders in the old school, I said it. I was like TLC and Cookie, man. I said it. Leaders of the old school. Nice and easy.

in the key of life, Steve Allington. We've got 13 minutes left to go of today's show. So let's keep it uplifting. Let's keep you there, young ladies and gentlemen, singing and toe tapping and all that malarkey with some more tunes like this evening.

swimmer at it, huh? And I can't stop the way that I feel. This weekend's gonna be a scorcher. Friday's gonna be 27 degrees.

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From way back when, predominantly 80s, well, all 80s really.

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Evening, night. Hope everybody's well. We're gonna get rid of some music. Today's show is gonna be more music. Let's chat. More music. 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

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Cruise-dot-com. 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

My Guru Melonix. 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

said, let's talk more music. 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
0: 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This is Miss Chris. It's all about the recipe.

the Divine, Sideline. As I said, New School Edition. Should I get some more? Should I?

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There's a guy I know. 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

Young Michel. Yeah, man. 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

0: tell y'all, me or the Hennessy? The Boots! Let me play you My Girl Again. This is who?
1: Hi, this is Miss Chris, and you're listening to DJ Chris Toss. Hi, this is Miss Chris, and you're listening to DJ Chris Toss.
0: Yeah, man. Again,

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1: Miss Alicia Levan. In the words of Tony T, this is the hero. I'm the hero. He ain't.

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This is Ego and a Man. 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And he calls me handsome. 1, 2, 3. Listen. Listen. You say, ooh. Are you really rocking myself? 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

Let me play you a song I absolutely love by PJ Morden. 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Oh!

0: 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The day party they're all talking about on the 12th of July.
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There's a guy I know. He wasn't into no working out and stuff like that. Instead, he got himself a gun. Funny. All he seems to do now is run. Trident. StopTheGuns.org.

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0: 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Welcome to DJ Pico and the Cruise FM. This is Taking It Warm and Easy. And big up everybody who's listening. And you have to remember, there'll soon be an advert break. But in the meantime, I will play this one.
1: Feel it? I can.
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1: 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I move with it. Everybody that's on the dance floor.
2: 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Echelon. The day party they're all talking about. The big seven-star marquee soiree on the 12th of July. If you're celebrating something special, do it.

There's a guy I know. He wasn't into no working out and stuff like that. Instead, he got himself a gun. Funny. All he seems to do now is run. Trident. 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
2: Greetings, greetings. This is DJ Pico from Birmingham. I'm honored and blessed to be on Cruise Radio, you know what I'm saying? So, you know, this is the Pico Zone time. So I will play various tunes. I haven't worked out how it's going to be. But greetings to all the listeners. You know, it's maximum respect. And, you know, at the moment, I'm just going to cruise as Cruise Radio do and do something like this.

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0: Oh Lord. Thank you, Margaret. Welcome aboard the Pico Zone. You know,
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0: Big up a

absolutely beautiful. Welcome to Pico Zone, as I said, from Birmingham. And you know what, musically, each zone, each area has got their own styles. And this is how we play our style. In London and Manchester, whatever, they got their own styles. But this is my style. This is the Pico Zone style. So let's move it quickly and swiftly, something like this.

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Thank you for the welcoming. I love it. And it's absolutely a pleasure. I'll just get better. This is my first time, you know, first time. So let's go. I ain't got much time left. Let's do this.

Don't forget, Christos is here. Bank holiday this Sunday is 5 till 7. No bank holiday, it's just me. 7. 5 till 7.

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1: 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This is a night of exclusive musical niceness. You'll be entertained.

There's a guy I know. He wasn't into no working out and stuff like that. Instead, he got himself a gun. Funny. All he seems to do now is run. Trident. 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
0: Where you at for New Year's Eve? Stay locked to the station for more information. And also don't forget, May 2026 at the spot celebrates 10 years. We're taking it on road. More information on that one as time goes by. My name is Touch T and I'm entertaining you until I say when. 3 hours of mayhem up in here. Don't keep it to yourself. Tell others.

Anthony David, Baby Zoe, Playing Your Game, covering man himself, Barry White. It's a good cover, I must admit. What do you think?

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